0: died and you said no. I died and you walked. I died and you walked by and said no.
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As Muddy Waters said, the Blues had a baby, and they named it Rock and Roll. 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

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Together, we are all Cape Bretoners. We are the true north, strong and free. 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

0: It's Eddie Vedder. It is 6:11, 11 minutes after 6. Hey, good morning. How you doing out there today? It is, well, it's Wednesday. All right, so after today, we're on the downslide into the weekend. I kind of mentioned a little bit there during your weather, your news and weather this morning, that there's not a lot of sunshine. Like, I bring up the 7-day forecast. And you know, it has like, you know, graphics to kind of show you what the days are going to look. Not a day with sun for the next 7 days. Unfortunately, it's chance of drizzle, showers, cloudy, chance of drizzle. We are in a situation where we're not going to see a lot of sunshine for the next 7 days. Unless something changes, which, as you may recall, we are an island in the Atlantic Ocean, and, you know, the wind changes a little bit, and all of a sudden, hey, what do you know? It's 30 degrees, and the sun is splitting the rocks. So we'll keep a close eye on it. Today is lipstick day, and I know most of the females that I know, I would say, are using lipstick. So, I don't know. It's a day to look in the drawer and go, I need 5 more of these.
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0: It's Wednesday morning, 6:20, 16 degrees. 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
4: 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As soon as somebody sees this toilet, they do not want anything that may be in my home. 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
3: A TikToker trolls a Costco employee while buying dog food.
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3: Good morning. The provincial Liberals will make history when they choose a new leader in November. Nominations have closed as of yesterday, and only two candidates filed nomination papers, according to CBC. Lunenburg West MLA Becky Druhan, who recently left the PCs to join the Liberals, and Richmond County Deputy Warden Amanda Monriquette are the only two people vying for the job, which means the Nova Scotia Liberal Party will be led for the first time by a woman. Some East Coast Music Association showcase artists say they're still waiting for payment from this year's awards in Sydney. Several musicians tell Global News they received payments late, less than the agreed amount, or nothing at all. Newfoundland musician Jordan Coker says he still owed $155 for his May performance. ECMA Executive Director Bob Hallett says the association knew paying everyone immediately after the event would be challenging. He adds a quarter of the annual budget is outstanding, but all payments should be made by the end of August. Grocery prices have edged up slightly across Canada in July, but higher meat and fish prices are masking lower costs on many other items, especially produce. Dalhousie University's Agri-Food Analytics Lab says its monthly food basket rose just 0.3%, with sharp increases for bacon, salmon, and pork outweighing broad price drops elsewhere. The lab says this is more about swings in protein prices than widespread food inflation. For instance, chicken breast prices fell sharply. Halifax and St. John saw some of the biggest grocery price declines. Quebec City saw the largest increase. The federal government's expanded online passport renewal to all eligible adults. Immigration Minister Lena Mettledge-Diab announced the service is now available to all Canadians in the country, removing previous limits. Applicants can submit their application, photo, and payment digitally instead of mailing documents or visiting a Service Canada center. The government says the change will save time and makes the process more convenient. In sports and baseball action, the Nationals beat the Blue Jays 8-6 in Washington. Red Sox lost a 4-3 decision to the Athletics in Sacramento. And Yankees downed the White Sox 3-2 in Chicago. Now you're up to date. I'm Darrell Good.
2: Kate Breton weather.
4: Well, we got mainly cloudy skies today. Chance of drizzle and a high of 25. Tonight, increasing cloudiness, a low of 14. Tomorrow, a mix of sun and cloud. Chance of showers early in the day and a high of 23. It's 16 degrees at 634.
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0: Persona, Jim Mitchell, Max 98.3. It is 6:41. Hey, how you doing? It is a Wednesday as we count down to the weekend. Once I get to Wednesday, that's when the weekend vibes begin. Monday and Tuesday are now behind us. Monday's Monday, Tuesday the most depressing day of the week. And now, you know, Wednesday, typically after lunch on Wednesday, we can start talking about the weekend. But we're going to do it now. Of course, it's a password winning weekend, and we'll get to that coming up shortly. But also, we are back at it at Bud's Speedway. Yeah, the racing begins on August 1st at 6 p.m. The Mini Stock Showcase. It is going to be fantastic. Street Stock, Mini Stock, V6 Thunder, Hobby Stock, and so much more. Bud's Speedway, the racing begins in the anniversary season as well. It's happening this week. Weekend, August 1st, say $20. The best $20 you're going to spend for entertainment all summer.
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1: Good morning. The opposition NDP is criticizing the Houston government over plans to cut all funding for the Federation of Foster Families. Opposition critic Lena Hammett says foster families are upset they're being asked to do more with less support. The government slashed 52% of the group's funding in the March budget and has told the organization the remaining money will be eliminated next year. Hammett says families are frustrated with what she calls cruel cuts and a government that's not delivering on its promises. 20 new townhouses for healthcare workers in Bridgewater are now complete and occupied. Premier Tim Houston announced the opening yesterday in Bridgewater. The 1, 2, and 3-bedroom units are part of a provincial program to help recruit and retain health professionals. Houston says the healthcare workers are there for Nova Scotians when we need them most, and they deserve safe, accessible housing. Houston was greeted by a number of protesters, including ambulance dispatchers who are currently on strike, saying they wanted the premier to listen to a number of issues they want addressed. Others had signs calling for climate justice and saying no to uranium mining. But it was peaceful this time. Nova Scotia Power union workers will vote this week on a new enhanced contract offer, including a $1,000 signing bonus. Members of the International Brotherhood of Electrical Workers began voting yesterday afternoon after giving NSP strike notice that they'd be walking out on strike. The bonus applies to eligible labor pool employees but excludes those on long-term disability before ratification in certain long-term illness cases. Workers rejected a previous tentative agreement last Friday and filed strike notice with the labor board. French authorities have ordered nearly 4,000 more people to evacuate tourist sites as a massive wildfire west of Bordeaux continues to threaten the area. The blaze in the Gironde region has burned an area four times the size of Paris and forced over 220,000 people from their homes. Across in Spain as well, a total of about 110,000 people have been displaced by fires of exceptional scale. Firefighters have stabilized the main blaze, but officials warn rising temperatures and falling humidity could trigger fresh outbreaks. In sports in the major leagues, Blue Jays lost 8-6 in Washington. A's beat the Red Sox 4-3. Yankees had a 3-2 win against the White Sox. Canada won 14 more medals at the Commonwealth Games in Glasgow. Gymnast Felix Dolce took two golds and a bronze. Hammer thrower Cameron Rogers, swimmer Kylie Moss, weightlifters Maude Charron and Charlotte Asimoneau also won gold. Now you're up to date. I'm Daryl Good.
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0: Cape Breton weather.
4: Well, we got mainly cloudy skies today. Chance of drizzle early this morning. Clearing later today, actually. A high of 25. Tonight, increasing cloudiness, a low of 14. Tomorrow, it's a mix of sun and cloud, but not a lot of sun. A high of 23. And then on Friday, cloudy with a chance of showers and a high of just 19 degrees. It's 16 degrees at 7:02.

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0: Crazy Talk, Chilliwack. Hey, how you doing? 7:10, 10 minutes after 7. Coming up a little bit later, just over an hour from now, we'll do your tough call. Brought to you by our good friends at Goldhar and Associates. But that'll be coming up in about an hour. You know, we talk about people who make financial tough calls. How can you not? With the price of everything, I saw something online that reminded me from when I was a kid. I'm not going to tell you who said it because he's very R-rated, but he was talking about great white wine. Now, those who know, know. And I'm not going to get too far into it, but those who know, know. You know, you had your Chateau Gay, you had your Port, Old Port, and you had your great, you had your Applejack or Apple Cider, whatever it was called at the time, and you had your Great White, affectionately known as Shark Pea. You know what I mean? Anyway, I just went online, and yes, of course, they still sell it. Haven't been there in a while. $21.99 for a bottle of Shark Pea. Can you, am I, what is happening on earth? Either the quality went way up, or we are just out of touch, ladies and gentlemen, with what is happening in the universe when a bottle of Great White is $21.99. How can the kids afford that?
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0: Minute of it, 7:19, 19 minutes after 7. Hey, how you doing? It's Jason McDonald. We talked a moment ago about the price of great white wine. I was out of touch. I got a couple of messages. Don't worry, Colt 45s, still $6.15. So, hey, you know what I mean? I'm going to say it without saying it. And they come in cans now. 7:19, 19 minutes after 7, we're inside the Peak Velocity Power Hour. Yeah, now we do this every 7 o'clock hour. You will get a chance to check out the Peak Velocity Sport Training Facility just on the Wash Plant Road there off the Sydney-Glace Bay Highway. They have so much cool stuff. The batting cages, the 24-hour gym, and one of the things that we like to highlight is the indoor golf. They have a beautiful TrackMan setup, and we want you to try it out for free. Courtesy of us, all you have to do is hear the cue to call. Sometime before the end of the 7 o'clock hour, I'm going to play a little cue to call. When you hear it, call me. If you're the first one to do so, I'll give you that gift certificate for Peak Velocity.
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3: Good morning. The provincial Liberals will make history when they choose a new leader in November. Nominations have closed as of yesterday, and only two candidates filed nomination papers, according to CBC. Lunenburg West MLA Becky Druhan, who recently left the PCs to join the Liberals, and Richmond County Deputy Warden Amanda Mondraquette are the only two people vying for the job, which means the Nova Scotia Liberal Party will be led for the first time by a woman. Some East Coast Music Association showcase artists say they're still waiting for payment from this year's awards in Sydney. Several musicians tell Global News they received payments late, less than the agreed amount, or nothing at all. Newfoundland musician Jordan Coker says he still owed $155 for his May performance. ECMA Executive Director Bob Hallett says the association knew paying everyone immediately after the event would be challenging. He adds a quarter of the annual budget is outstanding, but all payments should be made by the end of August. Grocery prices have edged up slightly across Canada in July, but higher meat and fish prices are masking lower costs on many other items, especially produce. Dalhousie University's Agri-Food Analytics Lab says its monthly food basket rose just 0.3%, with sharp increases for bacon, salmon, and pork outweighing broad price drops elsewhere. The lab says this is more about swings in protein prices than widespread food inflation. For instance, chicken breast prices fell sharply. Halifax and St. John saw some of the biggest grocery price declines. Quebec City saw the largest increase. The federal government's expanded online passport renewal to all eligible adults. Immigration Minister Lena Mettledge-Diab announced the service is now available to all Canadians in the country, removing previous limits. Applicants can submit their application, photo, and payment digitally instead of mailing documents or visiting a Service Canada center. The government says the change will save time and makes the process more convenient. In sports and baseball action, the Nationals beat the Blue Jays 8-6 in Washington. Red Sox lost a 4-3 decision to the Athletics in Sacramento. And Yankees downed the White Sox 3-2 in Chicago. Now you're up to date. I'm Darrell Good.
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2: Cape Breton weather.
6: Well, going to be a cloudy sky out there today. A high of 25 tonight. A low of 14. Increasing cloudiness again for tomorrow. A mix of sun and clouds. Some showers early in the day. A high of 23. On Friday, cloudy. Chance of showers and a high of 19. It's 16 degrees at 7:34.
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right here on Max 98.3. That was Big Sugar, great Canadian band. Hey, how you doing? We got a large day for you here, live and local from the corner of Charlotte and Prince in downtown Sydney. Today is Chicken Wing Day. I only read about this a few minutes ago. I didn't even know. And I trust I am going to celebrate today. For a lot of folks, actually, I read today like 63% of people say wings are one of their favorite foods. I mean, as far as like bar foods, right? You can't, when you think bar food, if you had to think, without even thinking, if I walked up to you on the street as a stranger and said, hey, what are

0: What are some bar foods? The first one you're going to say is chicken wings, right? Well, a survey by Hidden Valley Ranch revealed that 25% of people would dump a date for ordering boneless wings. And I got to tell you, boneless wings are not boneless wings. They're chicken nuggets. Get over it, man. Come on. Stop calling them boneless wings and stop ordering them. Anyway. Chicken wings are one of our favorites, for sure, at home. We're into that 63%. But I got to thinking, okay? This is where my brain goes. I'm a logical thinker, and I think of these weird things sometimes. Where'd all those chickens go? And hold on now. And I know we eat a lot of chicken breast. I know we process full chickens and all that kind of stuff. There's only two wings on a chicken, okay? And you're ordering them a dozen at a time or a pound at a time. Used to be a dozen at a time. Think of getting a dozen. I get two dozen wings. Used to go out on 10-cent wing night. I know we haven't had that in a while. But let's just go back for a while. You go out on 10-cent wing night. And you order a jug of draft and two dozen wings. Yeah. Okay? That was 12 chickens. Where did all those chickens go? Then I thought to myself, okay, hold on. I know this is a staggering number, so let me read up about it. I went to AI and I asked how many, on average, how many chicken wings are consumed on Super Bowl Sunday? Okay? 1.5 billion. 1.5 billion chicken wings are eaten, that's just in the United States. Never mind any other country. Never mind Canada. 1.5 billion chicken wings are eaten on that single day, on Super Bowl Sunday. Think about that. So that's just one day. And think about the rest of the year and all the chicken wings that are consumed across bars. Just think about it for a second. Where are all those chickens?
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0: and the Bright White Sports Cars. Hey, it's Jason. How you doing? Chicken Wing Day. Can you believe it? I was talking about this earlier. Top five aspects of the perfect wing. Five, spice. How do you like your heat? Four, sauce. How do you like that tanginess? Three, crispy texture. You like it nice and crispy when you bite in. Number two is the tender meat. And the number one aspect of the perfect wing. Gotta be extra saucy.
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3: Good morning. The opposition NDP is criticizing the Houston government over plans to cut all funding for the Federation of Foster Families. Opposition critic Lena Hammett says foster families are upset they're being asked to do more with less support. The government slashed 52% of the group's funding in the March budget and has told the organization the remaining money will be eliminated next year. Hammett says families are frustrated with what she calls cruel cuts and a government that's not delivering on its promises. 20 new townhouses for healthcare workers in Bridgewater are now complete and occupied. Premier Tim Houston announced the opening yesterday in Bridgewater. The 1, 2, and 3-bedroom units are part of a provincial program to help recruit and retain health professionals. Houston says the healthcare workers are there for Nova Scotians when we need them most, and they deserve safe, accessible housing. Houston was greeted by a number of protesters, including ambulance dispatchers who are currently on strike, saying they wanted the premier to listen to a number of issues they want addressed. Others had signs calling for climate justice and saying no to uranium mining. But it was peaceful this time. Nova Scotia Power union workers will vote this week on a new enhanced contract offer, including a $1,000 signing bonus. Members of the International Brotherhood of Electrical Workers began voting yesterday afternoon after giving NSP strike notice that they'd be walking out on strike. The bonus applies to eligible labor pool employees but excludes those on long-term disability before ratification in certain long-term illness cases. Workers rejected a previous tentative agreement last Friday and filed strike notice with the Labor Board. French authorities have ordered nearly 4,000 more people to evacuate tourist sites as a massive wildfire west of Bordeaux continues to threaten the area. The blaze in the Gironde region has burned an area four times the size of Paris and forced over 220,000 people from their homes. Across in Spain as well, a total of about 110,000 people have been displaced by fires of exceptional scale. Firefighters have stabilized the main blaze, but officials warn rising temperatures and falling humidity could trigger fresh outbreaks. In sports in the major leagues, Blue Jays lost 8-6 in Washington. A's beat the Red Sox 4-3. Yankees had a 3-2 win against the White Sox. Canada won 14 more medals at the Commonwealth Games in Glasgow. Gymnast Felix Dolce took 2 golds and a bronze. Hammer thrower Cameron Rogers, swimmer Kylie Moss, weightlifters Maud Sharon and Charlotte Asimino also won gold. Now you're up to date. I'm Daryl Good.
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2: Cape Breton weather.
7: Well, we've got a mainly cloudy sky, mainly cloudy week. I got to be honest with you. A little bit of sun going to poke out here and there, but mostly mainly cloudy. All right. We'll see a high of 25 today. Tonight, increasing cloudiness, a low 14. Tomorrow, it's a mix of sun and cloud, and we'll see a high of 23, 16 degrees at 8:04.
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0: Ruined by the Trues. It's 8:12, 12 minutes after 8. Coming up momentarily, we're going to have your tough call. That's just around the corner. Little reminder that you are running out of time to enter this month's sunglass giveaway with McLeod Optical. Yeah, every month we get together with McLeod Optical to give away designer sunglasses. This month it's Maui Jim. And all you have to do is text a keyword. And this month the keyword is Canada. I thought, you know, since it's our birthday month, right? So you text the keyword Canada with your first and last name to 595-3320, and you are running out of time. I think it's Friday. I don't know. It's my Thursday or Friday. We're going to go down and make the draw live at McLeod Optical. And, well, if you've missed out, I mean, these Maui Jims, man. And the cool thing is you get to go down there and pick a pair off the wall. Not just, we're not forcing a pair on you. You pick up the ones that work best for you. And if you've never tried them, folks, there's a difference. And I know a lot of people say, oh, how can you justify spending, you know, a little bit more for sunglasses? Well, try them. Go to McLeod Optical today. Put on a pair of those high-end polarized lenses. Go out in the parking lot. And I don't know. I think they'll let you. I don't know. Or at least look out the window and see the difference. It's unbelievable. So you can visit McLeod Optical today. They're in the Grand Lake Road Fire Hall directly next to the Mayflower Mall.
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0: and the band on Max 98.3. Well, right now we're going to get to your gold, tough call here in just a second, but had some information sent to me a moment ago from a great listener, Jason Daw, who showed me that there's a tractor trailer off the road just outside of Bedeck. And just next to the Ultramar garage there. And power is out in the community, and you know that's probably going to cause some traffic disruptions. So if you're leaving for the mainland today and trying to decide, should I go Route 4 or should I go through Bedeck, I would go Route 4. Because, as I mentioned, tractor trailer has gone off the road just outside of Bedeck, and inevitably that's going to cause some traffic disruptions. So, and hey, if you're listening in from that area and you're wondering why you have no power, power has been cut off and is probably going to be that way for a little while. So just a little information to pass your way. You know, if you're going to Halifax or going to the mainland, you might want to use Route 4 this morning. Now let's get to our tough call.
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0: Well, you know, tough call, right? 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And Len and the crew got a great plan to help put you back on track. Now, you know, the way that we get down with Tough Call is we select one artist, two songs. We don't know which one to play, so we allow you to make the call by calling me at 595-3320. Bryan Adams is going to be your artist today. Yeah, I don't know why. Keep in mind, if you make the call, you also get the Tough Call mug. Very sought-after item. So today we're going to go with two songs from Bryan Adams. One new, one old. Or when I say new, I mean newer. It's not actually one of his new. The one that he did with Mel C. Remember from the Spice Girls? When You're Gone. So we're going to go When You're Gone or Summer of 69. Classic Bryan Adams, right? So I give you two options, okay? You make the call. You call me at 595-3320. Tell me what song you want to hear. Bryan Adams, is it going to be When You're Gone with Mel C, or is it going to be Summer of 69? My debt's

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3: Good morning. The provincial Liberals will make history when they choose a new leader in November. Nominations have closed as of yesterday, and only two candidates filed nomination papers, according to CBC. Lunenburg West MLA Becky Druhan, who recently left the PCs to join the Liberals, and Richmond County Deputy Warden Amanda Monriquette are the only two people vying for the job, which means the Nova Scotia Liberal Party will be led for the first time by a woman. Some East Coast Music Association showcase artists say they're still waiting for payment from this year's awards in Sydney. Several musicians tell Global News they received payments late, less than the agreed amount, or nothing at all. Newfoundland musician Jordan Coker says he still owed $155 for his May performance. ECMA Executive Director Bob Hallett says the association knew paying everyone immediately after the event would be challenging. He adds a quarter of the annual budget is outstanding, but all payments should be made by the end of August. Grocery prices have edged up slightly across Canada in July, but higher meat and fish prices are masking lower costs on many other items, especially produce. Dalhousie University's Agri-Food Analytics Lab says its monthly food basket rose just 0.3%, with sharp increases for bacon, salmon, and pork outweighing broad price drops elsewhere. The lab says this is more about swings in protein prices than widespread food inflation. For instance, chicken breast prices fell sharply. Halifax and St. John saw some of the biggest grocery price declines. Quebec City saw the largest increase. The federal government's expanded online passport renewal to all eligible adults. Immigration Minister Lena Mettledge-Diab announced the service is now available to all Canadians in the country, removing previous limits. Applicants can submit their application, photo, and payment digitally instead of mailing documents or visiting a Service Canada center. The government says the change will save time and makes the process more convenient. In sports and baseball action, the Nationals beat the Blue Jays 8-6 in Washington. Red Sox lost a 4-3 decision to the Athletics in Sacramento. And Yankees downed the White Sox 3-2 in Chicago. Now you're up to date. I'm Daryl Good.
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2: Cape Breton Weather.
9: Well, we've got a cloudy day once again out there, part of this cloudy week. Going to see a high of 25 tonight, increasing cloudiness with a low of 14. Tomorrow, it's a mix of sun and cloud, mostly cloud, unfortunately, and a high of 26. And then on Friday, it's going to cool down a bit, cloudy with a high of 19. It's 16 degrees at 8:34.
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0: The Islands rock. It's 8:43, 17 to go before 9 o'clock. Big question, though. Have you been to our website? 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You can learn about our upcoming show, Rock and Roll High School, which is coming up on Monday. Holiday Monday, we're going to do the year of 1983, all from noon until 6, everything 1983. 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You can learn more by going to the website. Learn about our shows, our contesting, of course, great events that are coming up, like the Cape Breton Pro Rodeo. You can listen live from anywhere in the world, and you can take part in our daily web poll brought to you by Evoke Optical. Today, we want to know, do you and your family sit down for dinner together each night? And for me, that's a hard yes. One of the things that we do, and it's not, and the kids, you know, over the years have said, hey, can I eat in my room? And hey, listen, from time to time, if we've got something, and I mean a very rare occasions, you know, if there's something going on and we're in a hurry, maybe you're on the way out the door, you know, whatever. But 99% of the time, we sit down together and we eat dinner, because that may be the only time that we get to sit down together all day. And so that for me, and it was, that was the way it was in my house growing up, and that's the way it is in my house now with my children. So 100%. You know, your options are yes, no, from time to time, or can't we all live apart? You know. Anyway, it's our Vogue Optical web poll question of the day. 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

0: to Wednesday. And this Wednesday happens to be July 29th. July 29th is the 210th day of the year. That means 155 days remaining in 2026. Today is Chicken Wing Day. I am pumped. I plan to celebrate it. It's also International Tiger Day, but I'm not going to get into that. Who cares about tigers when it's Chicken Wing Day? Tigers are magnificent. Do you ever see one, like in a zoo or something? They are magnificent. But still, today, Chicken Wing Day. There's 40 days left until Labor Day as well. It was on this day in 1914 that Baron Marcel Bic was born, French inventor of the Bic pen in 1949. So you may be holding a Bic pen right now or another Bic product. It was on this day in 1914 that Baron Marcel Bic was born. Also on this day in 1957, Jack Parr debuted as host of The Tonight Show. On this day in 1958, NASA was created. On this day, a couple years later, 11 years later, 9 years later, in 1967, Light My Fire by the Doors. You know what we're going to do next. Light My Fire by the Doors hit number one on this day in 1967. And on this day in 1978, the Grease soundtrack hit number one. I'm not playing the Grease soundtrack. I'm not going to do that. But Light My Fire. Light My Fire by the Doors hit number one on this day in 1967.
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0: Top Cochran, like a boy without a home. Boy Inside the Man, right here on Max 98.3. We had Soundgarden with Spoon Man. R.E.M. was Losing Their Religion. Max Webster, Let Go of the Line. And Pat Benatar kicked off the 9 o'clock hour with Heartbreaker. Hi, it's Jason on a... Well, you know what? We got a little bit of sunshine here right now. It's not expected. We've got a mostly cloudy day, a mostly cloudy week. Now, for the next 7 days, unfortunately. But a little bit of sunshine is kind of creeping through now as we're live and local on the corner of Charlotte and Prince. We'll take a break here in a moment. Just to get a few messages, and then we're back. Got some Queen. Got some Nickelback. Journey and the Tragically Hip.
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0: to Sink It, Tragically Hip, right here on Max 98.3. Hey, how are you today? We got a good day for you. Lots of great rock and roll. Well, I got to tell you, I read these stories. I love these stories. And you'll understand in a second. 105 years old. It's not young. Just so you know, 105, you're getting close to the end. Well, a 105-year-old Navy veteran named Butch Carlson. I mean, Butch. How many Butches do you know? Like, how many people are naming their babies Butch? None. No one's doing it anymore. And, you know, if you're 105 years old, you hear that name, Butch. You're like, yeah, that guy's a Navy veteran. Well, anyway, he recently celebrated his birthday, his 105th birthday, by doing a tandem skydive adventure. Now, a crowd of supporters joined him for the special day. His daughter and Mickey McElvoy, great name as well. Butch McElvoy? Man, no, sorry. It's Butch Carlson. They said they couldn't believe it. They couldn't wipe the smile off his face when he hit the ground. Now, of course, he had done a little skydiving in the Navy, hadn't done it for years and years and years, wanted to do it one more time, wanted to feel that rush one more time before the end. 105 years old, on his birthday, go skydiving. I love it.
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0: WTO. Well, you know what? That is going to be the end of my broadcast day. Doesn't mean I'm going home. No, I'm in the office. I'm here. We're live on the corner of Charlotte and Prince. Coming up at lunchtime, you know who we got, Rob Mack. Today's actually Rob's last day on the afternoon show. We're doing a little pivot. We're covering off on some vacations. Rob is going to be live on the morning show on our sister station tomorrow, 94.9 The Wave. And tomorrow it will be Matt Boyd, who will be back from vacation, and he'll cover the afternoon show for Al Baldwin. We're moving and shaking here, you know, trying to cover off on vacations and people who are out sick and all that stuff. Well, anyway, listen, I'm going to be back first thing tomorrow morning at 6 a.m. to get your day started the right way with some great rock and roll.
1: Cape Breton weather.
0: Well, we've got mainly cloudy skies today. We'll see a high of 25. Tonight, increasing cloudiness with a low of 14. Tomorrow, a mix of sun and cloud, a high of 23. And for Friday, cloudy with a chance of showers, a high of 19. It's 20 degrees at max.
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4: Kate Breton weather.
5: Well, we've got mainly cloudy skies today. We'll see a high of 25. Tonight, increasing cloudiness with a low of 14. Tomorrow, a mix of sun and cloud, a high of 23. And for Friday, cloudy with a chance of showers, a high of 19. It's 20 degrees at max.
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12: Kate Breton weather.
13: Well, we've got mainly cloudy skies today. We'll see a high of 25. Tonight, increasing cloudiness with a low of 14. Tomorrow, a mix of sun and cloud, a high of 23. And for Friday, cloudy with a chance of showers, a high of 19. It's 20 degrees at max.

Tragically Hip and Courage from the Honest Rock, Max FM, and the Classic Rock Lunch on a Lunch Hour Wednesday. It's Rob and for Al. Thanks so much for hanging out. We've got the Rolling Stones still to come and Phil Collins on deck. This is Aerosmith, Sweet Emotion from the Honest Rock, Max FM.

0: 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Phil Collins, Aerosmith, Tragically Hip, and Van Halen. Kickstarting 12 o'clock. It's Rob and for Al. Thanks so much for hanging out. Don't go anywhere. More great classic rock still to come. Plus, our live track this hour from Queen. That's on the way. Our double shot featuring Rush. 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
1: Well, it was on this date in 1953 that Gary Lee Weinrib was born, better known as Geddy Lee, Canadian musician, best known as the lead vocalist, bassist, and keyboardist for the rock group Rush. He joined the band in 1968 in September of that year at the request of his childhood friend Alex Lifeson, replacing original bassist and frontman Jeff Jones. Geddy Lee celebrating a birthday today. We'll feature Rush in the double shot coming up before 1 o'clock.
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0: Adams and Somebody from the Islands Rock. Max FM on the Classic Rock Lunch and Queen before that. Our live track this hour and another one bites the dust. It's Rob and for Al ready to close out the Classic Rock Lunch, but not before our double shot coming up. And we're featuring Rush as Geddy Lee celebrating a birthday today. Rush and the double shot coming up next.
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5: Kate Breton weather.
6: Increasing cloudiness this evening with a chance of showers or drizzle overnight and a low of 14. A mix of sun and cloud for tomorrow. Chance of showers or drizzle and a high of 23. Looking ahead to Friday, cloudy with a chance of showers and a high of 19. That's your weather. 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
0: It's Rob. It's Al. It's much more hanging out. Friends of mine. Got to see Motley Crue last

0: got to see Motley Crue in Maine this past weekend.
1: It was extreme opening for them, too, and they actually got a chance to meet Nuno Bettencourt. How cool is that? 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Kiss, Rock and Roll All Night, Tom Cochran, and Quiet Riot kickstarting that set. It's Rob and for Al on this midweek Wednesday afternoon. Don't go anywhere. More great music still to come with April Wine, Smashing Pumpkins, Big Sugar, and Tom Petty kicks off 4 on the way next.
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Sugar's taking a hole from the Orange Rock. Max 98.3 and Tom Petty before that. It's Rob and for Al. And a study find research platform has found the five most hated names in North America. I apologize if you're on the list. Details coming up.

0: 98.3 Smashing Pumpkins, Big Sugar, and Tom Petty before that on a Wednesday afternoon. It's Rob and for Al hanging out until 6. We've got Led Zeppelin standing by in just a few moments. Well, a research platform called Study Finds says that the top 5 most hated names in North America are the following. And I apologize once again to anybody who may have this name. I'm not picking on your name. I'm just passing along the information, right? John is on that list, which I find kind of surprising. Lots of people with the name John out there. I kind of like the name John. I have lots of family members with the name John. But John is on that list. Damien also makes the top 5. Donald is there as well. Chad, and number 1 on the list, no big surprise. I apologize to all the Karens out there. Number 1 on the list.
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1: Cape Breton weather.
2: Increasing cloudiness this evening with a chance of showers or drizzle overnight and a low of 14. A mix of sun and cloud for tomorrow. Chance of showers or drizzle and a high of 23. Looking ahead to Friday, cloudy with a chance of showers and a high of 19. That's your weather. 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

As Muddy Waters said, the blues had a baby, and they named it rock and roll. 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

What's up, Yagan Restless from the Honest Rock, Max 98.3. It's Rob in for Al with Metallica standing by. Saga on the way as well. Fleetwood Mac now. 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

0: Saga, I'm Loose from the Onyx Rock. Max 98.3 Metallica in there as well. With Mac Prism, Lenny Kravitz kickstarting 2 o'clock as part of another Max 98.3 Rock Ride. It's Rob in for Al on this Wednesday afternoon. Thanks so much for hanging out. Not a bad one at all. Weather forecast details coming up shortly. Well, you might have heard that the Odyssey did very well again on the weekend. Two weekends in a row at number one. Haven't seen it myself. I know a few people who did. They said it was pretty good, so I might check it out at some point in time. But you know, it was filmed in IMAX, right? And there's not too many IMAX theaters around. So if you want to see it in an IMAX theater, you have to travel to where IMAX theaters are. Well, a man from Honolulu is going viral because he recently flew from Hawaii to LA simply to see The Odyssey in IMAX. Here's a guy with too much money, right? His name is Shane Short. He watched the movie 8 times over the course of that one day that he was there. In fact, he once traveled to Australia to see a movie. Yeah, there's a guy who definitely has too much cash.
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0: Tragically Hip and Poets from the On It's Rock. Max 98.3, Def Leppard, Foo Fighters before that. Rob and for Al. And do you still write checks? If you're over 50, you might write the occasional check. If you're between 25 and 50, maybe you write one or two a year. If you're under 25, you probably don't write checks and may even have never written a check in your life. Well, it looks like checks might be going the way of some other things that have disappeared. Looks like Germany is getting rid of paper checks by the end of next year. By the end of 2027. And Australia is also following suit, but they're going to wait a little longer. They're going to bid farewell to checks by the end of 2030. So, checks, do you write them? Do you need them? Can we do without them? We may have to at some point.
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0: Smith, Living on the Edge from the Amish Walk. Max, 98.3, Big Wreck, and Jimi Hendrix before that. On a Wednesday afternoon, it's Rob and for Al, and it is Wednesday. That means we're almost to another weekend and another password-winning weekend. Friday afternoon, we'll start giving you the password. Write it down. If you miss it Friday, we'll play it all day Saturday and all day Sunday. Have it ready Monday morning, as Jason will give you a chance to phone in and tell him what the password is. If you are the correct caller and have that password, a prize pack full of summer barbecue essentials, courtesy of Foodland in Glace Bay and City Mines, could be yours. 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
1: Kate Breton weather.
2: Increasing cloudiness this evening with a chance of showers or drizzle overnight and a low of 14. A mix of sun and cloud for tomorrow. Chance of showers or drizzle and a high of 23. Looking ahead to Friday, cloudy with a chance of showers and a high of 19. That's your weather. 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

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It's Rob and Val with Pearl Jam. Still the Cummins Freeheart standing by. Right now, Joan Jett of the Blackhearts. 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

0: Dobbins Drive. 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It's Rob until 6, and for Al, thanks so much for hanging out. We've got weather forecast details coming up in just a bit. Let you know how things are shaping up as we head toward a long weekend. And I say that, but I know it's not a long weekend for everybody. It's one of those holidays where some people get the day off, other people do not, right? If you're lucky enough to have a long weekend coming up, we'll let you know what weather forecast details are looking like coming up shortly. You too, the odds in Kansas kicks off 3 on the way next.
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you think of? 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

0: what I'm looking for. Giannis Rock, Max 98.3 Odds, and Kansas before that on this Wednesday afternoon. It's Rob in for Al. Thanks so much for hanging out. Remember when we used to call KFC around here? In fact, we didn't call it KFC, right? It was before the identity change. It was Kentucky Fried Chicken. But more specifically here, we called it the Chicken Chalet. Anybody else remember that, right? There was, in fact, a baseball team in city and district Little League back in those days called the Chicken Chalet Giants. They weren't these, KFC Giants, the Kentucky Fried Chicken Giants. They were the Chicken Chalet Giants. So we really love that word, Chicken Chalet. And I'm pretty sure the old location on Prince Street by the old Sydney Shopping Center had a picture of Colonel Sanders when he was in Sydney once upon a time to help launch one of the restaurants. Well, last night there was a big auction on the former home and some memorabilia from the late Colonel Sanders, including his 5,000-square-foot home, which he named Blackwood Hall, his personal watches, an original cash register, his cutlery set, a bust sculpted by his daughter, and a commercial gas range from the Colonel's former residence were all up for grabs. And I'm sure if they didn't go, maybe you'll have a chance at it.
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0: up for the Chicks earlier this year in Halifax. That is Blue Rodeo Until I Am Myself Again from the Islands Rock, Max 98.3, and Evanescence before that, and Bring Me to Life on this Wednesday afternoon. It's Rob hanging out until 6, and for Al, and don't forget to be looking for Raya all summer long in the Max FM Cruiser. 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
1: Kate Breton weather.
2: Increasing cloudiness this evening with a chance of showers or drizzle overnight and a low of 14. A mix of sun and cloud for tomorrow. Chance of showers or drizzle.

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Certainly on his rock. Max 98.3 and Led Zeppelin before that as we kick off 4 o'clock at a Wednesday afternoon ride home. It's Rob in for Al. Thanks so much for heading out. We've got Weezer still to come. Right now, Blind Melon, No Rain. Certainly on his rock. Max 98.3.

0: Weezer and Hash 5 from the Islands Rock, Max 98.3, Blind Melon, April Wine, and Led Zeppelin before that as we ride home on this Wednesday afternoon. And it's Rob, and for Al, not a bad one at all. We've got weather forecast details coming up shortly, plus more great classic rock on the way with Fleetwood Mac, Lenny Kravitz, and Genesis. Going to kick off another set. We'll check this date, who's having a birthday today, celebrity-wise. When I say the name Pinky Tuscadero, what does it make you think of? She's having her birthday. We'll check those birthdays coming up shortly.
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Oasis, Land of Confusion. Remember the video for that song and all those spitting image dolls? It's kind of creepy, right? Look at that. It's Rob in for Al as we ride home on a Wednesday. Lenny Kravitz. 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

0: Clips from the Island's Rock, Max 98.3, Lenny Kravitz, an American Woman, and Genesis with Land of Confusion as we ride home on a Wednesday. It's Rob in for Al, and today is International Tiger Day. It's National Chicken Wing Day, National Intern Day, National Lipstick Day. It's also National Lasagna Day and National Chili Dog Day. National Chicken Wing Day, National Lasagna Day, National Chili Dog Day, all on the same day. Get out the Pepsid AC. You're going to need it today. Birthdays, if you're having one. Dallas Cowboys quarterback Dak Prescott is having a birthday. He's 33 today. Will Wheaton from Star Trek and Big Bang Theory. He's 54. Country singer Martina McBride is turning 60 today. Mrs. Bruce Springsteen, Patti Sciarfa. She's turning 73, as is Rush singer and bassist we mentioned earlier this afternoon. Geddy Lee is 73. Happy birthday to Geddy. And Roz Kelly, who played Pinky Tuscadero on Happy Days. Anyone else remember that? Pinky Tuscadero is turning 83 today. And if it's your birthday today as well, very happy birthday to you.
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0: Sam Sweet, and what does it take? The Alex Rock, Max 98.3. 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
1: Cape Breton weather.
2: Increasing cloudiness this evening with a chance of showers or drizzle overnight and a low of 14. A mix of sun and cloud for tomorrow. Chance of showers or drizzle and a high of 23. Looking ahead to Friday, cloudy with a chance of showers and a high of 19. That's your weather. 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

0: Max 98.3, Steve Miller Band, Tragically Hip, and Bon Jovi as we ride home on this Wednesday and kick it into overdrive, a presentation of Ramsey's Honda. It's Rob and for Al with Loverboy and the Stone Temple Pilots still to come. Let's check some fun facts as you ride home on this Wednesday afternoon. It says here that about 11% of people say that they like the unusual taste of envelope glue. I don't hate it. I don't crave it, but I don't hate it, so I guess I might be in that 11%. The average person will look at 10 houses before actually buying one, right? Probably makes sense. 47% of us admit to talking to the ATM. Please be money in there. Please be money in there. 47%, that's a lot. And 1 in 4 of us, so 25% of us, will appear on TV at some point in our lifetime. I've actually even been paid to be on TV on occasion. So that's very cool. So yeah, 25% of us will be on TV in our lifetime. There you go. Some fun facts for you as we ride home on a Wednesday.
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0: love it, every minute of it. Yeah, it's Rock. Max 98.3 and Stone Temple Pilots before that Interstate Love Song. It's Rob hanging out in for Al as we ride home on a Wednesday. We've got Aerosmith, Our Lady Peace, and Bob Dylan coming up in just a few moments. Are you a fan of Kevin Hart? I like Kevin Hart. I think he's a pretty funny guy. I know he performed in Halifax within the last couple of years, right? I'm sure some of you were up to see him. He's got a new movie on Netflix. I've actually watched the trailer for this, and it seems like it might be kind of funny. It's called 72 Hours. It is the number one most watched movie on Netflix right now. In fact, 22.1 million people have already watched it as part of the opening weekend.
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0: looks like a lady from the Amish Rock. Max 98.3, Al Lady Peace in there as well. And Bob Dylan kickstarting 3 on this Wednesday. As we ride home, it's Rob in for Al. Thanks so much for your time today, by the way. I appreciate each and every one of you tuning in. Matt is actually in tomorrow afternoon between noon and 6, and he'll kick it all off with the Classic Rock Lunch starting at 12 o'clock. I will talk to you back here very soon. We'll kick off another Max 98.3 Rock Ride with Queen on the way next.
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12: Cape Breton weather.
13: Increasing cloudiness this evening with a chance of showers or drizzle overnight and a low of 14. A mix of sun and cloud for tomorrow. Chance of showers or drizzle and a high of 23. Looking ahead to Friday, cloudy with a chance of showers and a high of 19. That's your weather. 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

As Muddy Waters said, the Blues had a baby, and they named it Rock and Roll. 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